0: to locate anybody nearby.
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0: At Beach parking lot.

Alarm at Simon Webster Fire. You're responding 21 5th Street in the B, apartment number 1. Code reporting, there's sparks and smoke coming from the fan in the bathroom. Again, fire alarm striking. First alarm assignment, Webster Fire. You're responding 21 5th Street, apartment 1, for sparks and smoke coming from the bathroom fan. Time of 2009.

0: Control 774-950. That same female just called back again. She states the officers spoke to her son, not the male party she was calling about. The male party that she was calling about is now walking on Claybart Ave towards the church. She states he's not well, he's irrational, possibly drunk, and he was screaming, wearing a white tank top and gray khakis.
1: Control, what is she looking for? What is she reporting?
0: He's not well. He was screaming and being irrational. She believes he's drunk and that he's not okay. That's what she reported.

0: patrol, when we were checking the area, I saw that male party that you described. I saw him walking on Park Ave. I'm sorry, Claybrook. He wasn't screaming, or I didn't have any conversation with him, but, you know, he seemed fine by me.
1: Receive.

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1: No, I don't know.
0: Sorry, Lemon, do you want to be in a room?
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3: Where's he?
2: On Claybart. He was just walking on the side of the road, didn't seem to be in any distress.

Engine 1 calling on 4. Good 4. Stand by, just arriving momentarily. Car 1, Verlon. I'll be on the air for 5th Street.

0: Carl, let me show Car 2 responding.
1: Three-story wood frame, nothing shown from the exterior. Residents have evacuated. 5-4 addition, I report.

0: The motor on the fan has burnt. We're switching for it at this time. We have no significant heat signature at this time.
1: Tower 1-5. Yeah, Tower 1 clear. Car 2 you can also clear as well. You can show me on arrival.

0: Car 1 to 31.
1: 4. Clear available.
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She's supposed to speak with an officer. She states she hasn't heard or seen from her nephew in a few days. I did print a call over. I'm not sure if he was involved in the call. There's no name in it. Possibly involved with MSP or not. You could speak with her. She's in the lobby.

0: Harlan's gone.
1: Dean spoke with the property owner. He's going to contact an electrician in the morning to come out and replace the fan. He's also been instructed he needs to check the other two fans in the building as well as update all smoke detectors in the

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He's going to contact an electrician in the morning to come out and replace the fan. He's also been instructed he needs to check the other two fans in the building as well as update all smoke detectors in the building. Be clear.

Boulevard was Connecticut, Bravo Whiskey 73692, BW 73692. Gonna be on a dark colored Silverado.

0: 301 Control. My operator does not have a license in possession. I do have three more cues when you're ready.
1: All right, the power to the bathroom has been shut down by the homeowner. No other hazard has been found. Can I have a certified electrician come down tomorrow and fix the issues with the electrical on the bathroom? And your phone will clear, Lieutenant Headquarters.
0: You're going to be Connecticut DL 1199-43919. 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

0: control, last one. Matthew Beams.
1: And are those last two names and date of birth, are they going to be out of Connecticut or Mass?
0: Affirm, they're all going to be out of Connecticut.

0: Fala, meu Deus, força aí com cores.
1: Active statuses and negative wants. Except for Matthew Beams, I am showing him suspended out of Connecticut, negative wants. No status to Matt.

0: ground control. Do you have an OL lens for the operator?
1: Connecticut 1499460037. Again, Connecticut 1499460037.

Armstrong Storm, Simon Webster Fire, responding to Area 29, Brook Street. Callers reporting what she's describing to be a foul odor outside of her house, unsure of what it may be. Again, fire alarm striking, still alarm assignment, Webster Fire, Area 29, Brook Street. Callers reporting a foul odor outside, unsure of what it may be. 7 tones, 2123.

Okay, one control. So, citation issued to my operator, citation number 494362 Alpha Echo. 494362 AE, stop sign, no license in possession.

0: Yeah, the operator of that vehicle, I'm going to give him a ride to Domino's and watch that. He's got a food order there, and he's got one of his parents going to come pick him up there. I didn't hear what 301 said. Just so you're aware, the other three passengers in the vehicle, they're all Nichols students, and they all walked on their own back to the campus.
1: For the log, can you also add that there were two backpacks left behind containing 94C and other paraphernalia? And can you also assign me an OF on this?
2: Fine, I'm in your phone on arrival. We'll be out to investigate.

0: 742-561. Is that just three of them?
1: The 38, my mistake.

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1: Where you at?
0: 30. Number 6, Point Pleasant, road damage.

0: both parties are on scene. This is an accidental neighbor backed into the vehicle. The you have the registered owner?
1: I have the Toyota Prius. Affirm.
0: All right, the other vehicle is 4 November, Romeo Lima, 4-2. Okay. Both vehicles all set.
1: Did that come back on a Mazda color gray? I don't know if I got it right.
0: A Dodge truck 4 November Romeo Lima 4-2.

0: 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They're both vehicles are all set.
1: All right, proceed. I'll take AC.

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1: For the operator of the Dodge. Sierra 611-01467. That's 611-01467.

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1: 31.
0: I took a call from a male party at 2 Whitcomb Street. Said that there was a black male inside a vehicle with the lights off. He just returned home from work. He's not sure. Believes he might have been there for a while. Believes the vehicle is a little suspicious. I have it coming back out of 9 Granite Street.
2: Appreciate it. What's the plate?
0: Mike Papa Whiskey 95. 5 MPW 95, the Jeep Grand Cherokee color gray, to a mail party out of 9 Granite. Also, the mail party just called back and stated the vehicle took off heading eastbound.
2: At night time, I think you might do DoorDash or something. I'll check the area.
0: Roger.

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1: Right.

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0: 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She's reporting her neighbor is growing marijuana in his backyard and it's too smelly.

0: Control, you said 5001, right?
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Control to your 545. Leone Drive, caller reporting a blue pickup truck with its flashers on left. No party was seen exiting the vehicle. Caller states that it was abandoned, but it appears to be disabled along the roadside.

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1: 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It was pulling a power washing trailer, and the gentleman ran over to the post office.
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1: Will do.

5-5 to control. 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Nothing showing. However, the alarm is still sounding.

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Downstairs to assist School Street with picking up the vehicle in V3.

0: Maryland dispatching on duty, West GMS, 81 Lake Street for 35-year-old female coughing up blood. Maryland dispatching on duty, West GMS. You'll be responding 81 Lake Street for a 35-year-old female coughing up blood.
1: That's
0: 3C Medicor.

0: Unit's responding to 81 Lake Street. It's going to be the second floor. Parties are now inside.
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545 to control. 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

0: Alpha Fairly Copy of Volvo, Father Westfield. Area Town, Volvo Westfield for Sierra 294-3928. Again, Sierra 294-3928. Thomas McMullen. He was last seen around 8 o'clock this morning. Last seen wearing a blue jacket, dark wash jeans, and normally has a cane. He has dark gray hair. Is seen. Stop, check welfare, contact Westbrook Fields. Again, Volo for elderly male party. Sierra 294-3928. Last seen around 8 o'clock this morning in Westbrook Fields at 43 Lake Street. Stop, check welfare, contact Westbrook.
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0: 2513. Looking to get further advice regarding a vehicle that she was gifted. She was speaking with the officer that was in that office, but she's unable to continue communication. If you can speak with her on 5001.
1: En route, tout faux.

0: Control, can I get the 8-4, please?
1: Fire utility 1 to medic 4. 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

0: All right, he's on board with EMS. 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
1: Theater control. The address of the dog is 1 Pearl Street. I'll be clear.
2: Proceed.

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0: 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Got a report of a disabled Amazon truck with its four-way hazards on. They are currently waiting for a tow.

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1: Auburn's on.
0: Ma'am, I'm not sure if you copied, but you can cancel any K-9 units for that Westbrook field call, please.
1: Steve Auburn has it.
0: Thank you, thank you.

0: 731. I have you responding to the area. If you could, South Main Street, report of a DCF is here reporting a missing suicidal female. She had stated she was last seen over at the Sheriff's Department, since left walking either toward the library or to the PD. Described as a white female, black leggings, wearing black and white shoes, red faded dyed hair with blonde streaks. Female stated that she was going to kill herself, did not meet with DCF as planned. She's possibly heading toward the library or to the PD. And if you could check the area. It's going to be date of birth 12/23/2002. It's going to be a Kylie Fisher.
1: How long can she like moving the area?
2: Very same for other.
0: Crazy.

0: Electrum. How long ago did ships gone from the sheriff's office? I just drove the length of South Main and did not see anybody fit in that description.
1: 10 minutes. DCF was supposed to meet her at the sheriff's office. She's too frequent going to libraries.
0: I'll be out at the library.
1: And the female did not state by what means she wanted to kill herself, not known to have any weapons on her person.

0: 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The intersection of Sutton Road and Minebrook Road, callers reporting vandalism to the guardrails. She states somebody spray painted someone's name followed by the N-word.
1: Where do you see? I'll check it out.

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1: It's out of Warren. I have an S number for her. SA 0131111.

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0: 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Just, veiled, wanting to kill themselves comments is kind of a stretch for a section.
1: Negative, that's all the information we got. We just sent the DCF personnel out into the parking lot. I believe she's making her way up to 3,000.

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3: 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She's interacting with that female right now. The other two units are still on scene.

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1: All right, there is some graffiti here. It's not very noticeable, and it's obscured by some of the growth around it, plants. 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
1: Yeah, clear enough from here. Female party is extremely uncooperative. She's not making any further statements.

0: Fire alarm streaking 80, still alarm for Western Fire, along with Western EMS, unit 696, 730, responding. Two-car motor vehicle accident with injuries. It's going to be car versus TT unit on the corner of South Main by Main Street. Fire alarm streaking 80, still alarm for Western Fire, along with Western EMS, unit 730, 696, two-car motor vehicle accident with injuries. On the corner of South Main and Main.
1: So we're going to need a better location. There's no TT unit at South Main and Main.
0: Okay, they're mapping in the area of South Main at 533.
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3: Hi, right, just have EMS respond for eval. That driver is complaining of some back pain.
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6: Medic, why don't you put us on scene?
7: Fire alarm is dispatching the on-duty Webster EMS. You'll be responding 338 Thompson Road, Christopher Heights. It's going to be up on the second floor in the dining room for an 86-year-old female that was choking. She's no longer choking. She is conscious and talking. Again, fire alarm is dispatching the on-duty Webster EMS, 338 Thompson Road, Christopher Heights, second floor in the dining room, 86-year-old female that was choking. She is now conscious and talking, no longer choking.
6: MVA.
1: Connecticut.
8: You guys can stand down.
2: 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I'm from Engine 4. 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

0: Right, right, paramedic 2 is on scene.
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9654. You just document in the log, the insurance on the CNT unit is going to be Woodruff. Leave it. Whiskey, Oscar, Oscar. Delta, Romeo, Utah, Foxtrot, Foxtrot. Leave it. L, Echo, Alpha, Victor, India, Tango, Tango, insurance. Okay. Yeah, disregard that. That's his agent. It's actually going to be National Indemnity.

0: medic one filing. We'll be clear, AMA, back in service.
1: Control. Citizen contact with Massillon, Sierra Alpha, 0131952. That's going to be Dudley Auto Repair, and it's in regards to Mass 4 Yankee Romeo Lima 66, 4YRL66, the status of that registration. She's been advised. Dad's going to get on the phone and get that squared away. I told her to keep it off a public way in the meantime.

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1: 96.
0: Got a report of an erratic operator, Worcester Road, heading toward the Price Chopper. Almost ran her off the road. It's going to be 5 November, Papa Charlie 36, described as a red sports car speeding.
1: 36.

0: 696 vehicles turning right onto East Main Street, described as a red Audi A45, November Papa Charlie 36.
1: Great, Steve.

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1: About a page long. Nothing, nothing pertaining to erratic operation other than speeding.
0: You can show me the area. It turns right on 8.

0: 90 eastbound for a crash just prior to exit 90. 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
0: Please.

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Sir, you can disregard that response to 105 Snow Bay. My head is cleared out, thank you. 3-8-8-8-8.

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He's inquiring to see if an officer can make contact with a female party at 35 Oxford Ave, apartment 2R.

45. Shauna has a 2017 Ford Fusion color gray registered to her. 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
1: Coming to Ramirez.

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1: 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You're looking to talk to Shauna Lee.
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0: Putting control Hotel Pennsylvania ID card.
1: Go ahead.
0: Please, Pennsylvania 3120176. 3120176. I'll take it all. Let me know if he's got an LTC.
1: Receive him.

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1: Go ahead.
0: Anthony Martinez, showing a valid license out of Pennsylvania, an SA number out of Mass, not showing an LTC. Negative wants, negative
1: VOP. Triple I associated with him?
0: No VOP, but I will run the triple I.

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I made contact with Shauna. I also have her updated phone number when you're ready. 774-526-1565. 774-526-1565. I'll be clear.

0: simple assault on his triple I back in 08. Two counts of that and disorderly conduct.
1: Appreciate.
0: Showing active non-renew to a white Buick LaCrosse to a James Gilligan out of Naples Ave in Woburn.

885 Control. I just had a female party pull up to me down in Oxford at Cemetery Road. I believe her name was Jan McGovern. She lives at 21 First Ave, I believe. 732110 is the plate. She's reporting that at 12 p.m. today, she has a table inside her house that she gives away free things, and people apparently swap.

0: she said there was a firearm left at her table. So I'm going to follow her back to her residence right now and investigate.
1: Roger, do you need another unit with you?
0: Yeah, I'll take one just in case.
2: 37-74.
3: Copy direct. 85, 20 off for that.
0: Cut out the end there, what'd you say?
3: Okay.
0: I believe she said 21 first F. We're on Oxford F now, but I believe that's what she said. Control, it's her in-house.
1: I'm still working on that.
4: Seven. 37, the sheriff's office is closed, but I am on the phone with your PD, seeing if they can help.
2: Do you know if Delta 1 is still here? Roger.
1: 21 for 7.
5: Roger.
3: I'm copy.
0: Zulu 110. My apologies.
1: Begin with that.
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Hey, I'm on Snatcher to control. I'm at 1 Pearl Street to place a dog on rabies quarantine.

0: Alpha 37.
1: I just spoke to Erie Police Department. She is stating to them it's showing the LTC has been expired since September of 2025.

0: And last time we dealt with her was in September of 2025, where she was reporting she was falsely fired as an Uber driver, being accused of intoxicated while driving. And then prior to that was forgery and fraud offenses that she was reporting.
1: And before that?
0: Citizen contact at the fire department in 2022, 911 hang up in 21, harassment in 21, disturbance in 21 at New Boston Road, and then more harassment on New Boston.

听我这个招。A serial number for the principal here. Bravo Yankee 269811. BY 269811.

0: 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West Main Street for commercial burg alarm, Pro Automotive coming from the boiler room and the service room. They're calling key holder now.
1: Copy. They might be still open. Just give them a call.

0: comes back to mail party James out of apartment 10. Negative warrants, he's got 31 on the adult and a caution on the in-house.
1: What are those top 10 on those 31 on the box?
2: That's my wife. I'm sorry.
1: The caution.
0: Listed, just says caution from 2022. And then most recent was in 22 for a number plate violation, shoplifting, fugitive from justice, conspiracy. More shoplifting. And then larceny from a building in 08.

0: Well, we're going to be clear here shortly. Do you have an update on Bottomoto's?
1: Contact with a proper passcode requesting to cancel.
2: Well done.

0: 885 Chris Ford.
1: It was the resident out of number 10. Be clear.
2: Control 2950. 50, can you give your other half a call? 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
1: Email walk-in at the Webster Police Department. 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
1: Do you have any patients, Nate?
0: Hey, firm, we can call in for it.

to 205. 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She's having a verbal argument over the phone with her mother. She's saying she overslept and her children never made it home from daycare. They are ages 2 and 1. She's looking to file a report.

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1: 74.
0: Okay, and say that there's physical abuse going on with the father and stepmother. There is a restraining order in place, and they are supposed to have a 7 p.m. phone call, and the juvenile is not answering.
1: Same.

0: 740 Control. Do we have any history at that apartment?
1: Last time we were at that apartment was in January, attempt to serve, which is going to be for that male party. And then prior to that was two order maintenances, and then the EMS request in 2021.

0: 7:30. He has three that are active to him. The first one's a 2017 Cadillac Escalade color black. The second one is a red Ford F-350. And then the third one is going to be a, I believe it's a trailer. So two vehicles and a trailer.
1: Okay.

Fire alarm is dispatching on duty, Webster EMS personnel. Respond to 14 Emil Street, apartment 2, for a male party who sliced his finger. Again, fire alarm is dispatching on duty, Webster EMS personnel. Respond to 14 Emil Street, apartment 2, for a male party who has sliced his finger. Time of tones, 1949.

0: Medical and Medical Board, you want to check out that for you?
1: No scramble. Go ahead.
0: Do you want us to grab that for you? We're not patient with it yet.
1: I'll see you.
0: Roger, we'll take that for you. I know you can assist.
2: Which EMS truck's taking it?

Just call the call back. Put our eyes on the kid. He's fine. He's playing with his other relatives out here. There's no issues. He didn't want to talk to mom tonight. He'll talk to her tomorrow.

0: you mind also responding to 14 Mill Street, apartment 2? Caller's 31-year-old who cut his finger. He's also stating his father is intoxicated and annoying him. There's no disturbance going on, but just out of precaution.
1: Please, you go get the address.
0: Street, apartment 2.

0: 200, do you want me to take that while I'm out?
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0: Trumwater Vapor South. Maybe out in front of Mama's with Mass 266, Papa Alpha Victor, 266 PAV, and I'll be all set.
1: Seven four, we are 7:30.

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0: Corner out. Okay.

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